Andhra Pradesh, four workers were killed and another was critically injured in a boiler explosion at a private industrial unit in Sri City of Satyavedu Mandal today. The blast occurred inside a factory in the special economic zone. Two workers died on the spot while three others were critically injured and shifted to a nearby hospital. Two of the injured later succumbed to their injuries during treatment. The remaining worker is undergoing treatment in the intensive care unit. Chief Minister N. Chandrababu Naidu expressed shock over the incident. India won 5 gold, 2 silver and 2 bronze medals at the Asian Games in Japan today. In hockey, India thrashed Malaysia 5-1 to defend their men's gold, and the triumph also secured them a direct qualification for the 2028 Los Angeles Olympics. For India, Captain Harmanpreet Singh netted 2 goals, while Jugraj, Hardik and Shailanand scored 1 goal each. In men's cricket, India won the gold, defeating arch rivals Pakistan by 19 runs in the T20 final at Nishin. Wrestler

0: For India, Captain Harmanpreet Singh netted two goals, while Jugraj, Hardik and Chelanand scored one goal each. In men's cricket, India won the gold, defeating arch rivals Pakistan by 19 runs in the T20 final at Nishin. Wrestler Aman Sehrawat clinched the men's 57-kilogram gold after edging out North Korea's world champion Chong Song Han 11-7 in a fierce final. Kumkum Mohod won the individual gold medal in the women's recurve archery event. In golf, Pranavi Urs became the first Indian woman to win an Asian Games gold medal in the women's individual title. India also bagged silver in the team event. Wrestler Antim Panghal sealed a silver medal in the women's 53-kilogram category. Deepak Punia won bronze in the men's 97-kilogram freestyle wrestling event after defeating Mongolia's Ganghuya Ganbatar. Archer Neeraj Chauhan got bronze in the men's individual recurve event. With these impressive performances, India has climbed to fourth position in the overall medal standings. The country's medal tally has risen to 85, including 21 gold, 27 silver and 37 bronze medals. Prime Minister Narendra Modi has congratulated the men's cricket team on retaining their title at the Asian Games 2026. In a series of social media posts, Mr. Modi said that this is indeed a joyous occasion for the nation. He also wished the team members for their future endeavours. Mr. Modi said, "The 2026 Asian Games have been truly special for Indian hockey." He congratulated the men's hockey team on retaining the Asian Games gold with a commanding victory in the final. The Prime Minister also congratulated Pranavi Sharat Urs on winning India's first ever gold in women's individual golf at the Asian Games. Mr. Modi also congratulated Kumkum Anil Mohod on becoming the first Indian woman to win recurve individual gold at the 2026 Asian Games. Prime Minister also congratulated Aman Sehrawat for scripting history by winning India's first ever Asian Games gold in the men's 57-kilogram freestyle wrestling event. Mr. Modi expressed happiness that six decades later, India is back on the podium in the men's 97kg freestyle wrestling event at the Asian Games. And that is the end of this news bulletin.
1: आपण ऐकत होता दिल्ली केंद्राहून प्रसारित होणारं हिंदी आणि इंग्रजी बातमीपत्र. रात्रीचे 11:10 होत आहेत. सादर करत आहोत जपान इथं आयोजित आशियाई क्रीडा स्पर्धा 2026 चा दैनंदिन आढावा.